0: MMR Alpha 898. I'm going to have you hold off. We're going to hold for PD. This guy took off again, and he's acting aggressive. He's going to have to wait for police to go with you. I'm going to put it back on the board.
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0: 2225 Francis Avenue. It is a cross of Hamilton and Adams. Hamilton and Adams downtown. We got a report of a female down on the sidewalk there, a 55-year-old white female wearing a pink shirt and blue jeans, laying on the sidewalk. I'll have you advise. I don't have PD available.
1: Got you now.
0: 2003. Eight-nine-nine, go ahead.
1: Are we supposed to be looking for a male or a female call notes, say, both?
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1: Howdy, thank you.

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0: Wall 31 responding to American House Apartments, 12640 Holly Road, Apartment 204, Building C as in Charles, C Charles 204. Staff is calling for an 85-year-old male slip and fall. 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

0: 611, Flynn 1 here on the street. 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He's overdosed on Viagra and Zoloft. He's vomiting and in and out of consciousness down in the driveway.
1: Clear.

0: Mr. Alpha 730 responding to Springbrook Condos, 4264 Chapel Lane, the cross of Miller and Moorish. Your patient is a 78-year-old male, chest pain, difficulty breathing. Tier 1.
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0: 2025. 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

responding to the Torch Bar, 522 Buckham Alley. There's a U of M officer on scene. He's got a 19-year-old female there who's high on marijuana, having a bad reaction, tier two.

0: 327, you're responding to the Aloha Lounge, 429 South Dort Highway, Dort between Court and Robert Key. Secondhand information, the caller is watching a security camera, can see an unknown age person slumped over on the stairs.
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0: 23-1.

0: Bravo 851, you're responding to 1614, 1614 Mulberry Lane, the across of Hammerburg and Atherton for a 49-year-old male sickle cell crisis. Tier 1.
1: Zephyr 851, are you about 7?

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0: Can you check Leaf and Olive? Leaf and Olive report of a white male about 60 years old fell off of his bike. Passerby said he was having a hard time getting up.

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0: Forty-four seventy-nine West Dodge Road, the Dodge and Linden. PD's on scene via site transport for a 67-year-old female, Tier 2.
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1: Copy. Are we staging or no?
0: No, they're on scene. You're all set.
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0: 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She's an out. It's up to you if you want to stage.
1: Copy and out.
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0: Patriot Bravo 327 at Tier 2 Flint City.
1: 347 eastbound 69 coming up to port 55.
0: Copy, I'm going to have you head for 1103 Lippincott Boulevard in Flint City. It's across of Howard Avenue for a 34-year-old male with abdominal pain, Tier 2. 327
1: off.

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Flint City, Bravo 158, responding to 1845, 1845, Hoffman. Street, cross of Averill and Kent, to check a Guardian medical alarm. 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

0: 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We have an 11-year-old caller reporting grandma is having trouble breathing. Tier 1.
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1: 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Can we cancel?

0: 5577 Copley Square Road. It's right off of Belsey Road, just south of Maple. Patient is a 67-year-old female, slip and fall. She's home alone, been down on the floor a couple hours. There's a code for the garage door in there.
1: Okay, clear on that. 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
1: 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Back at the shooting scene, 802 West Ridgeway, for a female having a panic attack. 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

0: 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Peter and Ballinger, the bus stop in front of Walton's for a 72-year-old male with back pain.
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0: 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TV's all set. They're requesting you to bring the stretcher to the door. They're going to walk the patient out.
1: Got it.

0: 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The condo is off of Pearson at Luce. Your patient is a 67-year-old female who fell out of her wheelchair. There's a code for a lockbox in there for you.
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0: 2212.

City Bravo 168 responding to a tier one medical at 1101-110 Somerset Lane, the cross of Court and Center. Report of a 76-year-old female down unconscious. Tier one.

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0: Hazel Park Apartments in Mount Morris. The 46 Howell Avenue, the across of Mount Morris in Washington. Apartment 4, Building 8, 49-year-old female, chest pain.
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1: 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She's got a history of a previous fracture. Tier 2.
0: Covenant.
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0: 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And Paul, she's been down a couple hours, 2 weeks to get up. Tier 2.
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0: McKinley Junior High School, 4501 Camden Avenue. 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
1: 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The man is talking to us saying he just called EMS.
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1: Yep. 309, Corona and Linden.
0: Yeah. 3100 Miller Road at Miller West Apartments. Apartment 22, Building A, Adam, for a 34-year-old female with the flu.
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0: Six six eight Van Buren Avenue. It's across the Saginaw and Roosevelt for a 63-year-old female slip and fall leg injury.
1: Yeah.

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1: Central 898, we're going to be clear from Hurley. You want us to do that?
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0: correction, it's a Tier 1 in the city of Flint at 4025 Race, R-A-C-E. It's across of DuPont and Myrtle. Your patient is a 20-year-old female. She's approximately 20 weeks pregnant, so the dog jumped up on her. Now she's having abdominal pain.
1: Yeah.

0: 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You should have the call now.
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0: 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I got voicemail inside the premise when I called.
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0: Flushing City Carter on 164 in Point Quay. 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It's a welfare check and an elderly female nobody's seen in a few days. 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
0: Happy, thank you.

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0: PD's en route for another welfare check on a suicidal subject at 212 East River Road. I'll have you stage. They're en route.
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0: 2506 North Center Road, just south of Ridgefield Road. Officers on the scene there. They got a male subject with an arm injury. Tier 2.
1: Copy. Where are you?
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1: 24, we're going to be tossing 23.

0: Copy. I'm going to start you for 3386 Delta. Sag between Bristol and Hemphill at Trapper Joe's. Employees are reporting a man down next to the dumpster in the parking lot behind the building. CD's en route also.
1: Yeah, 44, copy.

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1: 7:44, go ahead.
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1: They're still en route.
0: Okay, no worries.
1: He should be on in a minute, though. 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
0: Oh, you know, I appreciate it.

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0: Flint City, Bravo 168, start for a PI accident. PI accident, officer involved, Dort and Mohawk.
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0: Patriots, a 316 for the same PI, Dorton Mohawk, possibly two patients, officer involved,
1: yeah.
0: Possible K.
2: 316, clear.
0: Travel 168, step it out.
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0: Clear.

0: 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Do we have any more information on if there is a confirmed K?
1: Not confirmed yet. They're in front of the American Inn on Dort Highway.
0: Clear.

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1: 316 copies.
0: Three sixteen, go ahead.
1: Any further information on injury?
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0: Bravo 168, your location. Their Eagle's not working. I believe they're on scene.

0: 5105 Woodhaven Court, Woodhaven Senior Community off of Dye Road. Your patient is an 8-year-old female football. She's got a head injury and an uncontrolled nosebleed. Tier 1.
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Responding to the city of Flint at Howard Estates, 735 Floral Park. Be across of Lapeer and 12th. Your patient is a 29-year-old male. He just had a seizure. He's conscious but altered. 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
1: 772, we're out state and look down.
0: Seven seven two disregard. Patriot Bravo 317. You'll be a lot closer. Are you available for this PI?
2: 17. Yes, we are at Hertz.
0: Copy. Door in Mohawk in front of the American Inn. You'll be the 30 ambulance. Tier 2. Head and knee pain.
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0: 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They'll be en route to 3 Drive for a welfare check on a suicidal subject. 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

0: 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Floral Park's going to be off of Jasmine Avenue, all the way to the south, right up there.
1: Copy. We're at the apartment. Nobody's coming to the door.
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1: 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Do you have patient contact?
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0: Eleven sixty-three Norton Street, the across of Hemp Hill in Camden. Your patient is a 68-year-old female, uncontrolled nosebleed.
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0: Seventy-two, 79, 7279, 105th Street in Meadowbrook. Mobile home park across of Mount Morris, tier 2.

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1: Nothing wrong.
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1: Copy at the Americana, Seniors of Davison, 432 East Clark Street. Room number 26, it's east of state. For a 101-year-old female who's unconscious, she is breathing E7th and Robin downtown.
2: Yep.

0: 1665, tier 1 for you. 329329 East Marengo. It's east of Martin Luther King. It's for a 49-year-old male with chest pains. What's your location?
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0: 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It's across Elite Street. Your patient's going to be at the nursing station of the 300 Hall for a 69-year-old male chest pain with cardiac history.
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0: 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It's south of East Mount Morris. Call came in from the alarm company. It's for a 93-year-old male who told the alarm company that he was having heart troubles. It's unknown exact symptoms.
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0: 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Off of Center and Davis, and I sent it to 2.
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0: 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It's across Davison and Covert for a 48-year-old female with chest pains. 611.

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0: 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He is being cooperative. 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
0: Copy, it's 2266 2266 East Cook Road. It's what?

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0: Yeah, look, you can cancel. 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
1: 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For a 36-year-old female who's just getting over COVID, is having some trouble.
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0: 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Patient's going to be waiting in the front lobby of Tier 2.
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0: 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Beecher Mellinger. 1192 Willing to River Valley Drop, cross a Beecher. 58-year-old female unconscious is breathing.
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0: Twelve 26 1226 Simcoe Drive. It's across Van Campen and Bristol. 73-year-old female, altered level of consciousness. She did fall.
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0: Patriot Rebels. 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

0: 8267 Meadowood Drive, Kersley Creek. 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
0: ...4181 West Mount Morris at Beacon and Bridge. Process 75. PD's unseen requesting you for a psych eval.
1: 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We're here.
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1: Ten zero eighty seven Hunt Drive. 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A 20-year-old male in a seizure.
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1: Eight four sixty four Woodridge Drive. It's a cross Atlas. 22-year-old male. Felony is altered.
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0: 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The Forest Fire Department across the center. They have MSP and roll call. They're requesting you stage at the fire department.
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0: 2345 Ross, 2345 Ross Street off of Dort in Saginaw. An 87-year-old female, difficult breathing, chest pain, and nausea.
1: Hello?

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0: Princeton, 1051 Princeton, between Fulton and Saginaw. 34-year-old male complaining of chest pain and a rapid heart rate.
1: Yeah, I know.

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1: You're on abundance.
0: .4007 Corona Carthagram at Fresenius, 7-year-old female, fell from standing. She's now altered. Possible head injury.
1: 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Thank you.

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0: 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It's a cross of Forest Hill. 55-year-old male with chest pain.
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0: Thirteen thirty-seven, Clio, room 75 at 2 at Maplewood, across the Baron. Two us on it.
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0: 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It's across the Saginaw. Yes, 7-year-old female. Off level.
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0: 956.

0: Eight of Wands. Pause. Eight of Wands, do you have a number or is it a trailer here?
1: I will do a callback.

0: I'm Alpha 801. 801. Vern, 2124 Morgan, off of Saginaw. Should be just off of the park.
1: Copy. We found it.

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The caller said that someone's claiming of a

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1: 194, South Point.
0: Five two zero seven John R. Drive, Parkwood Mobile Park. It's a cross of maple, 45-year-old female, trouble breathing, and fine.

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1: 4031, 4031 Vicinia Way from 100 at Vicinia Garden Cross. Jennings and Owen, 96-year-old male, trouble breathing.
0: That'd be so strong.
1: 1031.

0: 2113 2113 Ridgecliff Drive, building 14 at Hunter's Ridge. Across the court, 45-year-old male, not on the stairs.
1: Copy that, anyone?

9617 Creekside Court at Arbor Creek Condos, cross of St. Richfield. 79-year-old female. Felon, she's altered.

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0: Sector Alpha 737, we're state and main for the Colin Davidson. 33. Creekwood Court.
1: Yep.
0: Russell Richfield, 52-year-old female, no seizure. Can you show us in a row?

0: Patriot Bravo 199, tier 2, City of Flint.
1: 199, Hurley.
0: Two 217 East Wood Street. Okay, I'll have H for PD.
1: Yeah, you know.

0: see what Nana.
1: Go ahead.
0: Arkansas Westwood, but our notes say Eastwood, which is correct.
1: Maybe Eastwood.
0: Happy, thank you.

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1: 302, Dorton Court.
0: East Court Street, across of Belsey at the Lawrence. An employee is reporting Tier 2 for a patient who fell.
1: Copy that.

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1: South of Europe.

0: 2265 South Linden, across of Taft and Lennon, Genesee Urgent Care. They said use the door. 59-year-old male, difficulty breathing.
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0: 13137 IO137 Clap Road, Cross Maplewood Home, Route 76, Suffolk Bed Number 1. According to my notes in the middle of the speed 70 female noticing stroke symptoms, sudden onset of speech problems.
1: Copy, our CAD notes say cardiac or respiratory arrest, is that correct?
0: The first part of the notes, but upon further, their comments are just slurred speech.
1: Copy, we're in route.
0: There.

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1: Do you have a medic for me?
0: Affirm.
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0: Copy.
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0: 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That's Alpha 722, Tier 1 in Genesee Township.
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0: Five Blood Lot Court at Pineview Estate, at the cross of Coldwater, 66-year-old female, altered.
2: 363, Bravo 306. Scene, 45-year-old female, heartbeat in the 90s. SCO2 94, we're going to get her on oxygen. She's got audible inspiratory and extra breathing. She did use her breathing treatment. She doesn't want to go just yet, so I don't know if you want to do a med when you got here. Blood pressure just 98 over 62.
1: Copy. Holding her up.
0: Say she's 74% and she doesn't want to go.
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0: Clear.
3: 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Medstar also 731. Come on. Hill and Fenton for a call on Hill Road.
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Approximately 45-year-old white female, blue shirt and blue jeans on the ground in the back of the restaurant. They believe that she's overdosing.

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0: 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It's a cross of Seneca. I have you staged for PD.

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0: 1057, 1057 East Humphrey Avenue. It's a cross of Saginaw, CPDNC. Tier 1, 34-year-old female, having an A1 hit.

0: Alpha 802, Tier 2, Flushing City. We're at Warren and Nate. 101 East Henry Street. It's going to be across from McKinley. Tier 2, I'm going to have you an H for PD.
1: Probably in row the 6.

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1: 801 Vienna Linden.
0: Eleven 051 11051 Maple Run Boulevard. It's a cross and mass. 23-year-old male, chest pain, and he's altered.
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0: 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Tier 2, I sent it to you.
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0: Charlie. 2118, 2118 Lawndale, across the Chevy. 68-year-old female. Trouble breathing.
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0: 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So a two vehicle accident. 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
0: Three, Golden Weary Ridge at South Creek Village, across of Saginaw. 71-year-old male, unconscious.
1: Happy now.
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0: Well, 931 MLK Avenue, New Pass, it's a cross up, it's to your, let's see, 39-year-old female, trouble breathing and chest pain.
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0: 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McKinley and Stanley Road, if you will.
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1: Affirm.
0: All right, copy. We'll be in route.

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1: 805, Colonel Linden.
0: 3012, 3012 Keith Drive, cross of Lennon, 71-year-old female, testing.
1: Turn off.

0: torpedo to? 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
0: Yeah, we found them. 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
0: Do we have an update?
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0: Davidson and Burger Drive. 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
1: Hey, 7 Cry and Lennon, or Lennon and Lennon.
0: Lennon Lane Drive, Apartment 5, Lennon Lane Apartments, a cross Lennon, 42-year-old male with chest pain.
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1: Ground in London.
0: Eleven-16 Heatherwood, 1116 Heatherwood, off Hawkins and Linden. Smoke garage there. Will be using fire ground 5.
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0: 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Had a caller advised they were hit by a vehicle, still trying to get further.
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0: Patriot Bravo 309.
1: Go ahead.
0: Looks like they're actually going to be in the Speedway parking lot right there, Miller and 75. Possible leg injury.
1: Copy. This is at the Speedway by 75, not the Speedway by 69.
0: Okay, from by 75.

0: 2101 Cedron, apartment 254, Simmons Square Apartments, across at Clio, for a 21-year-old female with trouble breathing.
1: Yeah, being right.
0: What was your location?

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0: 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She was a move there, I'm on.
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1: 194,
0: Dave. 3737300 North Side Road. It's across of Richfield. 43-year-old male. Took pills. His breathing, like, altered.
1: Yeah.

0: Patriot Bravo 198, Tier 1, City of Flint.
1: What are you, we're Patriot Malibu.
0: Subject East Hamilton at New Pass. It's across the north. 37-year-old now testing.
1: Copy, we'll be in route.
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983-983 South Berry Ave. It's a cross of Lackington and Manhall. 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
0: Copy that, we'll be in route, thank you.
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0: Well. 3267, 3267 Miller Road at Bob Evans. 70-year-old male, vomiting blood and altered.
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1: 802-75,
0: GL Staff, Mount Moore, Texas. 3208, 32 Carpenter, across the Clio, 49-year-old female, altered level of conscience.
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0: 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It is not showing the correct location.
1: I'm showing you East Perimeter near Branch. 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
1: 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Heart rate 37 to 50 beats per minute.

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2: 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Thornton, coming up to Stanley.
1: 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It's a cross of Neff. 34-year-old female, unconscious.
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0: Pager Bravo 199, Tier 1 of City Flint.
1: 199, early.
0: Four two nine West Stewart. Between King and Longfellow. 44-year-old male. Possibly dealing with alcohol poisoning. So he feels like he's about to have a seizure and has abnormal breathing.
1: Copy and roll.

0: 801-2222 South Linden. Crosses Corona and Presenius, 64-year-old male. He passed out, is conscious now. He says that he's having blurred vision.
1: Copy. 397.
0: What?
1: Officer, yeah, Corona and Elms, we can take that for him.
0: Okay. You don't want him disregarding 97's gonna take it.
1: 801 copy.

0: 21221 following Diane Mobile Home Park across of Saginaw. 24-year-old female, caller shot unseen, so she passed out while they were on FaceTime.
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0: World Tier 54 West Camp. It's a 76-year-old male altered.
1: Copy.
0: Patriot Bravo 198, Pier 1, Flint Township.
2: Hello
0: for Ronald Street, cross up, and in Hemp Hill. Diabetic issue, and he's altered.
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0: I'm on Mazda 805, Gear 1, Mantra.
1: 805, you know what I mean.
0: Two sixty-five Helen Street, apartment 15, Montrose Manor. Rosa Clark, 70-year-old female, altered.
1: Turn off.
0: Patriot Rebel 15 for an obvious DOA, Mount Morris Township.
2: We are at I-75 and heading towards up the Kern Road.
0: 6024-6024 Penwood Road. It's a cross of Coldwater, isn't it?
2: Chester.

0: Pager Alpha 196, Pier 1, Montmore Township.
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0: 3360 North Linden and Pine Shore Apartments, across of Pearson, 64-year-old female, possible stroke.
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0: North Linden.
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1: Right out.
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0: 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From 115, Chrisley Daily Villa, across from Richfield. 67-year-old female, trouble breathing.

0: MMR Alpha 806 for PI Flint Township.
1: 806, yeah, I'm in this.
0: Linden and Shady Oak Trail, Linden and Shady Oak Trail. The motorcycle versus a curb. Underneath Millie's unconscious.
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1: 302, we're still in Vince Lake.
0: Vince Lake in. Checking for a black female in a small black SUV. Unconscious in the vehicle. Several people have honked with no response.
1: Copy that. You can show us around.

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0: 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I'm not finding any flat ground quarter females passed out at the wheel.
1: Supposed to be just off of the railroad tracks.
0: Alright, pretty clear over UTL, they must have woke up and drove off.
1: Copy. 724, what apartment number was it again? 115. Copy, thank you. Patriot Bravo 324, Tier 1, City of Flint.
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0: Mallory Street, across a high yield. 57-year-old female. Lid came down on her head. She's having trouble breathing now.
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1: 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It's a cross of gray. 70-year-old female, altered level of consciousness.
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0: You're going to be running ALS for Bravo 315, 2363 Coldwater, Wilson Park, assisted living, Cross of Bray, 70-year-old female, altered level of consciousness.

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0: 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I got a medic available.
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0: 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It's a 65-year-old female, altered level of consciousness.
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1: Hey,
0: that's just northbound 475 is going my way. 3501, 3501 Lapeer Road, Federal Event Center, it's a cross of Averill, to your choice on it.
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0: 1720.

0: 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Looks like you'd be my closest. Are you available to start that way?
1: 10-4, we're available.
0: It's 4082 West Vienna, right in front of Goodwill, just west of Jennings. 13-year-old male that was having... sounds like possibly minor injuries. He's conscious and talking.
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1: we are 4 minutes. From that PI that just went out, if you want us to go over there and keep ALS coming for extra hands.
0: Okay. So you, Vienna and Linden?
1: Affirm.
0: Okay. 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
0: Laring, 150 Laring, cross of Hoisington, 81-year-old female, feeling very faint, abnormal breathing.
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0: An impression on that. Not sure why it was doing that. It's Carmenwood and Maple, off Carmenwood and Maple, across the street.
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0: 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Tier 2 Navy is H for me.
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0: MMR 1720, 1720 Marlowe Drive. It's a cross of Fenmore. 49-year-old female, hospital stroke. She's all.
1: Yeah.

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1: What an immigration driver.
0: Welch and Grand Travers, can we raise Welch and Grand Travers, a 35-year-old female unconscious, is breathing.
1: Copy, will be around.
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0: Alpha 734, we're at Bowling Road for that call. Is that in city?
1: 3022 Panemet Drive, crossing north. 76-year-old male. Unconscious. What was your location?

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1: 801 Eastbound 69 at Sarah.
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0: 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Jennings and Carpenter, we're getting reports of a possible structure fire in the area.
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0: 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The house of Lennon and Dutcher. Officers on scene, they're at a group home. They've got a 30-year-old male knee pain, tier 2.
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314 at Martin Luther King and 5th. Martin Luther King and 5th report of a female down in and out of consciousness there. Approximately 37 years old.

0: 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Your patient's 36-year-old female who feels dizzy. She's in a white BMW.
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1: 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Any need for PD?
0: Oh, we already have two U of M police officers on scene with us. We're secure at this time.
1: Okay.